0: Captain, the transport is ready.
1: That's it. Lieutenant Morbid, what is the condition of the planet's surface?
2: It is difficult to be precise. However, my instruments indicate a condition of extreme rigor mortis spreading rapidly throughout the population. Highly illogical, Captain.
1: A bunch of stiffs, huh? Well, set coordinates for Chocolate City and have a landing party of 9 men beam down immediately with phases set on Funk Funk.
2: Very well, Captain Smirk.
3: 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We are Eternal Funk.

white. 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Slowly changing landscape. 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

0: even daydreaming about females in the industry that we wanted to fuck one time or another. So I'm gonna bring my man, Rhythmix, Kool Keef, and he's gonna tell you a couple of his sexual fantasies.
1: Yeah, Tim Dog. A lot of people don't wanna talk about their fantasies, they're scared to share them. But you know what? I'm proud of mine. Let me tell you like this.
0: Go ahead, nigga.
1: It was a late night on Sunset Boulevard. I was the smoothest player, cold pimping hard. 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
1: I was in L.A. on Soul Train. In Vogue was in the dressing room. 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

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I start fucking, fucking, fucking, fucking, fucking for hours. Cause I got the power. Tales from the D.O.G.

0: listen to the end of the song?
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0: Honey? 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

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Well, that ain't gonna stop me. So I step out the station and what do I see? Traffic for days. 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Then it all went slow motion. Everything slow motion. 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And we're still in slow motion. 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
1: In what way did the appearance or actions of this man arouse the suspicion that he was about to detonate a bomb?
0: Now I'm on the train going that way. There were too many people coming this way. Delayed trains, didn't plan for death on the subway. So I step out the station, Brazilian name all over TV. Realization,

Huh? Faster than you? Fuzz. Are you coming? Shit heel. I'm standing here. You make the move. You make the move. It's your move. I'm trying you. You talking to me? You talking to me? You talking to me? Well, who the hell else are you talking? You talking to me? Well, I'm the only one here. Who the fuck do you think you're talking to?

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It's grown quite quiet here at Mission Control. A few moments ago, Flight Director Gene Kranz requested that everyone sit down, get prepared for events that are coming. And he closed with the remark, good luck to all of you.

still ignition, full power descent. Everything's still looking very good at this point. Okay, all flight controllers, go, no, go for power descent. Retro, go. Fido, go. Guidance, go. Control, go. Telcom, go. GNC, go. Ecom, go. 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Capcom, we're go for power descent. 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

0: forward, go for landing. 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
1: 75 feet, down a half.
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2: We're going that way.
0: We're going that way.
1: 40 feet, down 2.5.
2: If it doesn't reoccur, we'll be good.
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0: 12-01 alarm.
2: Check out, we're good, buddy.
0: Okay, we're good. We've had shut down.
3: 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The Eagle has landed.
0: Okay, keep the chatter down in this room. T1, stand by T1.

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1: My Ulysses comes home wide, wide. Woof, woof. 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

0: 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Jump around because your body full of stamina. Healthiness is just a ride in a your one. Jump around because you know you ever ready. And anything you want, you know you surely can do one. Shout it out to keep your man content. Shout it out because you're intelligent. Shout it out because you had a godsend. 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

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And shout it out, you keep your man content. 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

0: Schaute to chikipio man contentan. 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
1: You know you make me wanna shout. 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